0: did that sound out of tune to you? 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
1: See, that's called drama, that. Because now you know what's going to come next. I'll eat mine.

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He had to make the bitches because the bitches had to make other bastards and bitches. And we are here together. And all of us are made by these motherfuckers.

The car is now driving by the intersection of the 31 and the I-65 freeway heading north. Her destination remains unknown. I will say that one thing we've been noticing, again, it's a very slow pursuit. Miley's car is being followed by...

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1: I've had you come before, Mickey. Go get my purse, Mickey. Lock the door, Mickey. You're just a midnight snack. 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Don't talk back. You're just a boy, Mickey. You're just a toy, Mickey. 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
1: En Neuquén
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